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2: Me not working hard. 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Or better yet, go to Times Square, take a picture of me with a Kodak. 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Pitbull.

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2: 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Today, Thursday, May the 28th, I'm Corey Porter, and it is another rainy day today in Sussex. Another cloudy, rainy day today in Sussex. We have Lights, Elijah Woods, coming up next.
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1: 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That's Lights, Elijah Woods on the Get and Go Morning Show. Some more rain and cloud today. Definitely a heavier cloud cover than it has been. Looking like we might see the sun a little bit later. Mainly cloudy today, but we are mostly looking at cloud and some showers today. Got quite a bit of heavy rain yesterday too, which is good for the environment. I'll take it. I want the warm weather. I do like the sun, but I like the warm weather more. So if it's rainy and warm, I can handle that. It's going to be 6:13 in Sussex. Going to be there's nothing holding me back, Shawn Mendes.

0: 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And thanks for joining us today for the Get Up and Go Morning Show. We've all ordered delivery takeout, right? Because I used to do it a lot when I was living in Amherst back in the day. Costs a lot, so I wouldn't recommend it the way I was doing it. But I would get delivery takeout. I would get from this local pizza place that made poutine. It was great. And, yeah, I never really had to worry about it. But this guy does. A DoorDash driver crashed into a truck and fled. An Uber Eats driver was caught on the accident was caught on a Ring doorbell camera. Footage shows the DoorDash driver passing their delivery location. They stop, accelerate in reverse, and hit the customer's truck before taking off. Officers located the DoorDasher and arrested her for leaving the scene of the accident and then delivered the DoorDash to the guy. So at least he got his DoorDash at the end of it, but he's going to have some insurance papers. We're going to have your weather report coming up, and then we're going to have Runway Lady Gaga on 92.9 CJCW.
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0: 92.9 CJCW satellite weather today. Today, mainly cloudy with a chance of showers, a high of 11 today. Tonight, mainly cloudy with a chance of showers and a low of 6. Tomorrow, mainly cloudy with a chance of showers, a high of 14. It's 6:21 in Sussex. It is 9 degrees.
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0: 92.9 CJCW 636 in Sussex, and it is another rainy day today in Sussex. Hope you're having a great one. Don't forget that Friday night is going to be a karaoke night at the Mule Bar and Grill, so you can head on in and sing whatever your heart desires from us, 9 p.m. onward at the Mule Bar and Grill Friday night. 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

0: You and me, Cameron Whitecomb on 92.9 CJCW. Hope you're having a great day today in Sussex. And Hollywood buzz for you today. Three-part Netflix documentary titled Michael Jackson, The Verdict will start streaming in June 3rd. It will look at the 2005 trial where Jackson was acquitted of molesting Gavin Arvizo, who was 13 years old at the time of the alleged abuse. The show includes interviews with jurors, eyewitnesses, accusers, and defenders. The doc will show that the Michael biopic skipped, and how Michael Jackson and how Jackson's life was changed by the trial. It's 6:40 in Sussex. It is. We're gonna have Sabrina Carpenter. And When Did You Get Hot?
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Alone again, Alyssa Reed on 92.9 CJCW 646 in Sussex. 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Should the federal voting age be adjusted to 16? What do you think? 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Tell us, should the federal voting age be adjusted to 16? We asked yesterday, would you pay more for a locally grown food products, with 78% of voters saying yes. It's 646 in Sussex. Going to have Uptown Funk, Mark Ronson, and Bruno Mars. Dope.

0: 92.9 CJCW. It is 6:50 in Sussex. That was Uptown Funk, Mark Ronson, Bruno Mars, and your weather report. Today, mainly cloudy with a chance of showers, a high of 11. Tonight, mainly cloudy with a chance of showers, a low of 6. Tomorrow, mainly cloudy, chance of showers, a high of 14. 6:50 in Sussex. It's 9 degrees.
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1: Good morning, and thanks for tuning in to the Get Up and Go Morning Show today, Thursday, May the 28th. I'm Corey Porter, and it's another cloudy, rainy day today in Sussex. Good for the environment, though, so I'll take it. It's a little on the warmer side, too, all the way up to a high of 11 today. Right now, Moth to a Flame, Swedish House Mafia, on this beautiful Thursday in Sussex.
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3: Good morning. Gas prices are down this morning, a day before the usual Friday price adjustment by the Energy and Utilities Board. That's because of big drops in world prices in recent days. Regular self-serve is down just over 9 cents this morning, sitting at $1.86 a liter. Diesel dropped 7.3 cents overnight to 226.1, and furnace oil fell just over 7 cents with a new top price of 219.2. Social Development Minister Cindy Miles is apologizing after a report by child and youth advocate Kelly Lamrock found serious gaps in support for vulnerable youth. Miles admitted the system must do better, according to CBC, but she stopped short of promising to implement the three recommendations put forward by Lamrock. His report found some homeless and at-risk youth were denied help or left waiting months for support, including one teen who died of an overdose after being denied help. Critics, including youth advocates and opposition MLAs, are calling the findings heartbreaking and alarming and have called for an all-party review of the system. Damage to wildlife fencing beside provincial highways is now being repaired in a timely manner, according to the government. Auditor General Paul Martin reported in December that the province was taking too long to repair the fences, citing 29 instances of fences being damaged on highways maintained by public-private partnerships. According to the contracts, repairs must be completed within 20 days for most highways, while from April 1, 2023 to December 31, 2024, none were completed within that time frame, and only 5 were actually completed overall. The Auditor General's office tells CBC it'll be following up on its report about the wildlife fencing next year. Respiratory disease season is winding down. There were no COVID, flu, or RSV deaths in New Brunswick in the latest respiratory watch covering the week from May 10th to 16th. There were just 4 confirmed COVID cases, 2 people in hospitals, and activity described by the government as low and stable. There were 61 cases of influenza, with 1 person serious enough to be in hospital. That activity the government calls moderate and decreasing. Just 12 cases of RSV were confirmed, 1 person in hospitals. Again, numbers classed as low and stable. In sports, the Canadiens were shut down 4-0 by Carolina, now trail the Eastern Final 3-1. In baseball, Blue Jays beat Miami 2-1. Red Sox downed Atlanta 8-0. Yankees blanked the Royals 7-0. Now you're up to date. I'm Daryl Good.
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7: Good morning, and today. Today, mainly cloudy with a chance of showers, a high of 11 today. Tonight, mainly cloudy with a chance of showers, a low of 6. Tomorrow, mainly cloudy, chance of showers, a high of 14. 7:34 in Sussex, it is 8 degrees.
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0: ready to come home. 92.9 CJCW, that's homesick. Jamie Fine, 7:39 in Sussex, and I'm Corey Porter, and it is Thursday, May the 28th. They call Wednesday hump day, but man, I don't know. Thursday, I'm barely keeping it going, man. I'm barely staying awake. It's rough, buddy. Hope you're doing a little better than me. Hope you have enough caffeine to get you through the day. We got some rain, some cloud today in Sussex. Another wet one. Got quite a bit of rain yesterday, too. So, good for my garden. Gonna have good bad guy Billie Eilish coming up for you here on 92.9 CJCW.
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Good morning. 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We're going to have Martin Garrix and Ed Sheeran with Repeat It. Then we're going to have your birthday bash.

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0: 92.9 CJCW Satellite Weather today. Today, mainly cloudy with a chance of showers, a high of 11 today. Tonight, mainly cloudy with a chance of showers and a low of 6. Tomorrow, mainly cloudy, chance of showers and a high of 14. 7:49 in Sussex, it is 8 degrees.
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3: Good morning. The Holt government has agreed to a public inquiry into systemic racism in the justice system led by First Nations. This comes after Premier Holt and Indigenous Affairs Minister Keith Chiasson met with several chiefs last week. Chief Alan Polchies told reporters at the legislature yesterday the inquiry will be led by Indigenous folks and should be able to get all the answers that are needed for this important topic. He said systemic racism is an issue in this province, and this is a major start. In June 2020, Chantal Moore, an Indigenous woman from British Columbia, was shot and killed by an Edmonton police officer during a wellness check. 8 days after that, an RCMP officer shot and killed Rodney Levi, a Mi'kmaq man in Sunny Corner near Miramichi, as he was brandishing a knife at a private residence. Both officers were exonerated with no charges laid, and since then, two more Indigenous people have been killed by police, Stephen Dedam in 2024 and Bronson Paul in January of this year. The Holt government has also introduced new legislation aimed at strengthening enforcement of First Nations bylaws. The changes would allow the Provincial Offences Procedure Act to be used in provincial courts to enforce First Nations laws if those communities so choose. Police and designated First Nations officers could issue tickets or appearance notices for bylaw violations, with the fines going back to the communities. Officials say the goal is to improve enforcement while respecting Indigenous self-governance. Prime Minister Mark Carney has announced a major new defense partnership with Swedish company Saab. Carney says the federal government is in negotiations to buy Saab's Globalize surveillance aircraft system.
4: The Globalize airborne surveillance capability can track objects and signals up to 650 kilometers away, and they'll share in real time that information with the Canadian forces and our allies. At the heart of the Globalize system is the Canadian-made Bombardier Global 6500.
3: Ottawa says the deal could support about 3,000 jobs in Canada, with at least 40 of the aircraft built here over the next 15 years. This new partnership with Saab on surveillance aircraft comes as Ottawa is still deciding whether to procure the additional American-built F-35 fighters or Saab's Griffin fighter. In sports, the Canadians are facing elimination now after a 4-0 shutout by the Hurricanes in Game 4 of the Eastern Final. Canada plays the U.S. later this morning in a quarterfinal at the World Hockey Championship. On the Diamonds, Blue Jays clipped the Marlins 2-1. The Red Sox blanked the Braves 8-0. Yankees shut down Kansas City 7-0. Now you're up to date. I'm Daryl Good.
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8: Good morning, and today, mainly cloudy with a chance of showers, a high of 11 today. Tonight, mainly cloudy with a chance of showers, a low of 6. Tomorrow, mainly cloudy with a chance of showers, a high of 14. It's 8:03 in Sussex. It is 8 degrees.
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0: 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How are you today, Chris?
1: Good. How are you?
0: I'm doing pretty good. And what has Sobeys got over for us at this week?
1: All right. 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
0: 92.9 CJCW satellite weather today. Today, mainly cloudy with a chance of showers, a high of 11 today. Tonight, mainly cloudy with a chance of showers and a low of 6. Tomorrow, mainly cloudy, chance of showers, a high of 14. It's 8:18 in Sussex, it is 8 degrees.
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0: Cry for Me the Weekend on 92.9 CJCW. And thanks for joining us today on the Get Up and Go Morning Show. And a little bit of Hollywood buzz for you today. Collider Magazine says a three-part Netflix documentary titled Michael Jackson, The Verdict will start streaming on June 3rd. It's a look at the 2005 trial where Jackson was acquitted of molesting Gavin Arvizo, who was 13 years old at the time of the alleged abuse. The show includes interviews with jurors, eyewitnesses, accusers, and defenders. The doc shows what the Michael biopic skipped and how Jackson's life was changed by that trial. It's more of your favorite music coming up here on 92.9 CJCW. Drop Dead, Olivia Rodrigo, up next.
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0: 92.9 CJCW satellite weather. Today, mainly cloudy with a chance of showers, a high of 11 today. Tonight, mainly cloudy with a chance of showers, a low of 6. Tomorrow, mainly cloudy with a chance of showers and a high of 14 tomorrow.
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0: Whitney Rev on 92.9 CJCW. Gonna have your weather report coming up. And then Ariana Grande with One Last Time. Hope you're having a great day today in Sussex. It is Thursday, May the 28th, and getting a lot of rain these days. Getting a lot of rain this week in Sussex, and it's looking like we're still going to be seeing some on the long-range forecast as well for the weekend. We are actually looking at clear skies for most nights, though, which is good news for our friends at the Sussex Drive-In this weekend, featuring Disney and Pixar's Hoppers and The Mandalorian and Grogu. Great weekend for the kids at the Sussex Drive-In. Going to have one more chance for you to get in on the draw to give away a carload pass on Saturday night. So make sure you're tuned in tomorrow to the Get Up and Go Morning Show.
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0: 92.9 CJCW satellite weather. Today, mainly cloudy with a chance of showers, a high of 11 today. Tonight, mainly cloudy with a chance of showers, a low of 6. Tomorrow, mainly cloudy with a chance of showers and a high of 14 tomorrow.
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about her loving. I wish she'd let me be, but her destiny's got us so intertwined. Back in 2011, I decided

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I'm Corey Porter, going to have Not a Love Song with Bulo on 92.9 CJCW.

0: Harry Styles and American Girls on 92.9 CJCW. Hope you're having a great day today in Sussex. Thanks so much for making us a part of your day here on the Get Up and Go Morning Show. It is another cloudy day. Still kind of warm, though, all the way up to a high of 11, which, I don't know, it's warm to me. Gonna have Usher with Scream coming up next.
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6: Archie, baby. Yeah, yeah. We did it again. 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

0: 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Gonna have your weather report, and then One Republic, need your love.
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0: 92.9 CJCW satellite weather. Today, mainly cloudy with a chance of showers, a high of 11 today. Tonight, mainly cloudy with a chance of showers, a low of 6. Tomorrow, mainly cloudy with a chance of showers and a high of 14 tomorrow.
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2: Wish I could call you last night. Try to make sure you're alright. I hate to know you feel alone. I found those pictures on my phone. 5 hours so long. I wish you were back from Boston. I'm alone learning those.

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Last night, Pelch on 92.9 CJCW. Man, I'm having a brutal Thursday today. Did you know Thursdays are statistically one of the sleepiest weekdays for a lot of people because the motivation of Monday is gone? Yeah, because I had a lot of that. But the weekend still feels far away. Scientists sometimes call it the mid-late week energy dip. And man, I am feeling that dip. I'm having a hard time keeping my eyes open today. Friday is close. We're going to have Old Town Road, Lil Nas X on 92.9 CJCW.

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1: Let me talk to you. 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

Low Rider Low on 92.9 CJCW just after 11 o'clock today, Thursday, May the 28th. I'm Corey Porter. Hope you're staying awake on this beautiful rainy Thursday. It's Ray. Where's my husband?

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0: Jealous. 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Hope you're staying awake on this beautiful Thursday. It is 11 degrees today, a little on the cooler side, but warm enough for me, you know. I will take rain if it keeps the forest fires away, if it keeps the stuff wet enough that we could actually enjoy the forest this summer. I'll take all the rain you can get. We're going to have Taylor Swift coming up with The Fate of Ophelia on 92.9 CJCW.
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0: 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Going to have your weather report, and then we're going to have my Felix Cartel, Sophie Simmons.
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0: 92.9 CJCW satellite weather. Today, mainly cloudy with a chance of showers, a high of 11 today. Tonight, mainly cloudy with a chance of showers, a low of 6. Tomorrow, mainly cloudy with a chance of showers and a high of 14 tomorrow.
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Gone, gone, gone. David Guetta, Teddy Swims on 92.9 CJCW. And I got to get out of here for today. I'm going to go take a nap, but I will see you tomorrow right here on 92.9 CJCW on the Get Up and Go Morning Show. Thanks so much for making us a part of your Thursday. Going to have your Back of the Day replay coming up at 12. Going to have Ace of Base. Going to have Sugar Jones, DJ Sammy, JoJo, and more all coming up for you right here on 92.9 CJCW.

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0: 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On this day in 2004, a movie was released at, it was bumping. 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
0: Starring Snoop Dogg and D.L. Hughley, Kevin Hart, and Monique. Soul Plane, released on this day in 04.
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0: Hey, it's Josh with your Back in the Day replay. On this day in 1993, an absolute classic film was released. A mountain climber named Gabe is embroiled in a failed heist of a U.S. Treasury plane flying over the Rocky Mountains.
1: Matheson has been transferred from the Denver office to Frisco, and as a professional courtesy between offices, I was asked if he could hitch a ride.
2: Got plenty of room. I'm glad to accommodate you.
0: Starring Sylvester Stallone and John Lithgow as an amazing villain, Cliffhanger debuted on this day in 93.
3: We just got an emergency call at 5 climbers are stranded off Cone Bluff.
4: I haven't climbed in months. You just lose the feel.
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0: Fun fact, not only did Sylvester Stallone star in the movie, he also co-wrote the film. The film had to be edited and cut to get that rating down from an NC-17 to a rated R. More with your Back in the Day replay coming up.
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11: 92.9 CJCW satellite weather. Today, mainly cloudy with a chance of showers, a high of 11 today. Tonight, mainly cloudy with a chance of showers, a low of 6. Tomorrow, mainly cloudy with a chance of showers and a high of 14 tomorrow.
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0: 92.9 FM, CJCW, and good afternoon. Julia here with you. We are looking at a chance of showers today and winds out of the north. Temperatures cool. Yeah, normals for us closer to 20, and we'll not be near that today. In fact, temperatures do remain cool until probably the first of next week. And then by the long range, it looks like Mother Nature is finally starting to clue in that by then, we'll be into June. We'll hear coming up from Olivia Dean. We've got Carl Wolf next.
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0: 92.9 FM, CJCW, and good afternoon. 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The weather looks at least clear enough for outdoor yard sales as well as indoor ones. 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
2: 92.9 CJCW satellite weather. Today, mainly cloudy with a chance of showers, a high of 11 today. Tonight, mainly cloudy with a chance of showers, a low of 6. Tomorrow, mainly cloudy with a chance of showers and a high of 14 tomorrow.
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1: Sheesh. You know I came in for the cake. Looking the money ain't the only thing I chase now. 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Soon as she got in them.

0: 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We've got lots of events coming up. 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We'll hear coming up from John Fellner and Sabrina Carpenter.
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0: 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This weekend, the Sussex Drive-In's got great movies planned. 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Coming up, we'll hear from Carly Rae Jepsen and Olivia Dean. Your forecast is next.
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5: 92.9 CJCW satellite weather. Today, mainly cloudy with a chance of showers, a high of 11 today. Tonight, mainly cloudy with a chance of showers, a low of 6. Tomorrow, mainly cloudy with a chance of showers and a high of 14 tomorrow.
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0: 92.9 FM, CJCW, and good afternoon. Julia here. Gardeners may want to head to a perennial plant sale happening this Saturday. That's at St. Paul's United Church on Morrison Avenue, going from 9 till noon. They'll have lots of great perennials available, different plants and different shrubs. Probably lots of garden starts to smaller plants as well. For details, you can go online to cjcw.ca, but all are invited, and that goes Saturday morning, 9 to noon, with proceeds to community outreach. On the way, we'll hear from Adele and Kaisa.
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0: 92.9 FM, CJCW, and good afternoon. I want to say hi to the fine folks over Berwick Way. Thanks for tuning in. Showers continued this afternoon, possible, and we'll finally see some sunshine by the time we get into the weekend, maybe even some tomorrow. We'll find out more about the forecast for the next couple of days just ahead. We'll also hear from Adele. Kaiza is next.
1: 92.9 CJCW satellite weather. Today, mainly cloudy with a chance of showers, a high of 11 today. Tonight, mainly cloudy with a chance of showers, a low of 6. Tomorrow, mainly cloudy with a chance of showers and a high of 14 tomorrow.
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1: 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We're going to hear Chapel Roan. We've got One Direction as well. An info update at the top of the hour. Before that, a gal who's got a new album coming out next month, June 12th, is when we can expect Olivia Rodrigo's newest project. Here she is with a Vampire on CJCW.
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4: Good afternoon. Private industrial forest land in the province won't be included in a First Nations title claim over ownership. The Supreme Court of Canada turned down an application from Wulustaque First Nation to add these lands to their case against the federal and provincial governments. The title claim case can continue, but damages and compensation for loss of traditional lands is all the First Nation can seek, and they won't be able to assert ongoing ownership. The First Nations say they never ceded the land to the Crown, which took it anyway and sold it to private owners without their consent. Three large forestry companies applied to have forest land they owned excluded from the case: J.D. Irving Limited, H.J. Crabb & Sons, and Acadian Timber. The court's ruling said the companies had no role in the initial taking of unceded land, so any legal bid for a declaration of title would not succeed. Meanwhile, the Supreme Court of Canada says it will hear an appeal over the closure of two northern New Brunswick courthouses. A group of mayors on the Acadian Peninsula pressed the case to the country's highest court after the former Higgs government shut down courthouses in Carrickay and Tracadie. A New Brunswick court had first ordered the government to reconsider the closures for potentially violating Francophone language rights, but the Provincial Court of Appeal later sided with the government. The Supreme Court of Canada says it will hear an appeal of that decision. A date for that has yet to be set. Researchers at the University of Moncton are testing an artificial intelligence program they hope could ease hospital overcrowding. Working with the Vitality Health Network, the system analyzes anonymous patient data to predict how long someone may need a hospital bed. Health officials tell CBC hospitals in the Francophone network are operating at about 95% capacity, well above the safe target of 85%. Researchers say the AI updates predictions as a patient's condition changes, helping staff better plan discharges and manage beds. A pilot project for the AI Predictor program is currently being developed for the Dr. George L. Dumont Hospital in Moncton, with plans to expand if successful. A new online tool is giving residents a closer look at police activity in their communities. RCMP is launching a new mapping system, allowing users to view calls for service in their local area. The platform is now live and updated regularly, offering insight within the last 24 to 48 hours into the types of incidents officers are responding to each day. An online occurrence map of the province can be accessed, and you can enter a postal code or select a region. The tool is designed to improve transparency and keep the public informed, while also helping residents better understand trends and issues affecting their area. A car show roars into town tonight. The Sussex Asphalt Angels car show is taking place at the 8th Hussars Sports Centre from 6pm until dusk. It's a family-friendly event with everyone welcome. And the She Plus Rad Adventure Festival returns this weekend to Poly Mountain. The event is an inclusive annual mountain biking and outdoor adventure event designed specifically for women, girls and gender-diverse individuals aged 19 and over. Hosted by B-Rad Adventure Co., the festival features skill sessions, trail running and group rides. Organisers say the event is designed to be welcoming and fun, whether attendees are experienced athletes or just getting started. The festival launches 8am Saturday at Poly Bike Park. And in sports, Team Canada defeated the US 4-0 in a quarter-final at the World Hockey Championship. In baseball, the Blue Jays open a series in Baltimore, the Red Sox host Atlanta, the Yankees are off. In the NBA's Western Final, the Thunder lead the Spurs 3-2. Now you're up to date. I'm David Murdoch.
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6: 92.9 CJCW satellite weather. Today, mainly cloudy with a chance of showers, a high of 11 today. Tonight, mainly cloudy with a chance of showers, a low of 6. Tomorrow, mainly cloudy with a chance of showers and a high of 14 tomorrow.
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0: 92.9 FM, CJCW, and welcome to the Rolling Home Show. I'm Julia Kilbride. Hi there. That was Harry Styles, who recently became engaged to his girlfriend, Zoe Kravitz, wishing them both the best. They certainly seem happy together. We are looking at temps to cool off tonight, and then actually tomorrow night, risk of frost again. What? Looks like we'll see better temps once June arrives here by the first of the week long range. So that's good news. Weather in a bit. Coming up, we're going to check in over at Sobeys, and we're going to hear from Sabrina Carpenter.
1: 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How are you today, Chris?
2: 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How are you?
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0: 92.9 FM, CJCW, and welcome to the Rolling Home Show. Coming up on the weekend, the Sussex Baptist Church are hosting a community movie night. All are welcome to attend. That will be Saturday night at 6. They'll be showing the Paddington in Peru movie, and they provide free popcorn, pop, and juice. You are invited out for an evening with the family. For more details, you can check out the Sussex Baptist Church on Facebook. They've got more details there. Coming up, we'll hear from Bruno Mars. We've got the Chainsmokers as well. Your forecast is next.
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5: 92.9 CJCW satellite weather. Today, mainly cloudy with a chance of showers, a high of 11 today. Tonight, mainly cloudy with a chance of showers, a low of 6. Tomorrow, mainly cloudy with a chance of showers and a high of 14 tomorrow.
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We're going to hear from Taylor Swift as well as Pink Panthers and Alex Warren. Here's Alicia Moffitt on CJCW.

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4: Good afternoon. A proposed gas power plant in Tantramar has received regulatory approval from the New Brunswick Energy and Utilities Board. The board released its decision today approving NB Power's 25-year partnership agreement with US-based Pro Energy to build and run the plant. The project, near Centre Village, will see gas and diesel turbines generate up to 500 megawatts of electricity, 100 of that to be sold to Nova Scotia. While approving the operating deal, the EUB still had sharp criticism for NB Power for not following its own investment rules and failing to provide information. The Tantramar gas plant still needs to obtain environmental approval and undergo a Mi'kmaq rights process before it can go ahead. Private industrial forest land in the province won't be included in a First Nations title claim over ownership. The Supreme Court of Canada turned down an application from Wulustaquay First Nation to add these lands to their case against the federal and provincial governments. The title claim case can continue, but damages and compensation for loss of traditional lands is all the First Nation can seek, and they won't be able to assert ongoing ownership. The First Nations say they never ceded the land to the Crown, which took it anyway and sold it to private owners without their consent. Three large forestry companies applied to have forest land they owned excluded from the case: J.D. Irving Limited, H.J. Crabb & Sons, and Acadian Timber. The court's ruling said the companies had no role in the initial taking of unceded land, so any legal bid for a declaration of title would not succeed. Meanwhile, the Supreme Court of Canada says it will hear an appeal over the closure of two northern New Brunswick courthouses. A group of mayors on the Acadian Peninsula pressed the case to the country's highest court after the former Higgs government shut down courthouses in Carrickay and Tracadie. A New Brunswick court had first ordered the government to reconsider the closures for potentially violating Francophone language rights, but the Provincial Court of Appeal later sided with the government. The Supreme Court of Canada says it will hear an appeal of that decision. A date for that has yet to be set. Researchers at the University of Moncton are testing an artificial intelligence program they hope could ease hospital overcrowding. Working with the Vitality Health Network, the system analyzes anonymous patient data to predict how long someone may need a hospital bed. Health officials tell CBC hospitals in the Francophone network are operating at about 95% capacity, well above the safe target of 85%. Researchers say the AI updates predictions as a patient's condition changes, helping staff better plan discharges and manage beds. A pilot project for the AI Predictor program is currently being developed for the Dr. George L. Dumont Hospital in Moncton, with plans to expand if successful. A new online tool is giving residents a closer look at police activity in their communities. RCMP is launching a new mapping system, allowing users to view calls for service in their local area. The platform is now live and updated regularly, offering insight, within the last 24 to 48 hours, into the types of incidents officers are responding to each day. An online occurrence map of the province can be accessed, and you can enter a postal code or select a region. The tool is designed to improve transparency and keep the public informed, while also helping residents better understand trends and issues affecting their area. Former NHL player Claude Lemieux has died at the age of 60. Lemieux was an 18-year NHL veteran, winning the Stanley Cup four times with his first three teams: the Montreal Canadiens in 1986, the New Jersey Devils in 1995, the Colorado Avalanche in 1996, and the Devils again in 2000. He was in Montreal this Monday, serving as the Canadiens' Bell Centre torchbearer for Game 3 of their Eastern Conference Final against the Carolina Hurricanes, a 3-2 overtime win for the visitors. Lemieux had 158 points, 78 goals and 80 assists, including 19 game-winning goals in 234 playoff games. The cause of death was not released. And in sports, Team Canada defeated the US 4-0 in a quarter-final at the World Hockey Championship. In baseball, the Blue Jays open a series in Baltimore, the Red Sox host Atlanta, the Yankees are off. In the NBA's Western Final, the Thunder lead the Spurs 3-2. Now you're up to date. I'm David Murdoch.
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6: 92.9 CJCW satellite weather. Today, mainly cloudy with a chance of showers, a high of 11 today. Tonight, mainly cloudy with a chance of showers, a low of 6. Tomorrow, mainly cloudy with a chance of showers and a high of 14 tomorrow.
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0: 92.9 FM, CJCW, and welcome to The Drive at 5. 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You can get your car washed, enjoy some barbecue, and the car wash is by donation. And all proceeds will go towards supporting the fire department and helping them continue to serve our community. For more details, you can check out the Norton Fire Department online on their Facebook for more info. Ahead, we'll hear from Tate McRae. We've got Benson Boone as well.
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0: You know you are. 92.9 FM, CJCW, and welcome to The Drive at 5. I'm Julia Kilbride. This weekend, the Townwide Yard Sale, first one of the season in Sussex, is happening Saturday. That will go from 8 to 1. You'll be able to find a printed map of all of the different places that are hosting yard sales. Those are going to be available at the Town Hall and from the Community Services Department. It will also be available online at sussex.ca. So that's coming up this weekend, Saturday, the first townwide yard sale of the season. For more info, you can go online to sussex.ca. Coming up, we'll hear from Harry Styles.
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2: 92.9 CJCW satellite weather. Today, mainly cloudy with a chance of showers, a high of 11 today. Tonight, mainly cloudy with a chance of showers, a low of 6. Tomorrow, mainly cloudy with a chance of showers and a high of 14 tomorrow.
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Just a reminder, the Sussex Asphalt Angels car show planned tonight for the 8th Hussars Sports Center has been canceled due to the weather. That's the Sussex Asphalt.

0: Bald Angels car show planned for this evening that was supposed to start at dusk. It has been canceled due to the weather. You can always stay up to date. Follow them on Facebook for the latest on their upcoming events. On the way, we'll hear from Ed Sheeran. We've got Ariana Grande next.
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0: 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Coming up, we're going to hear from One Republic as well, Jade LeMack.
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3: 92.9 CJCW satellite weather. Today, mainly cloudy with a chance of showers, a high of 11 today. Tonight, mainly cloudy with a chance of showers, a low of 6. Tomorrow, mainly cloudy with a chance of showers and a high of 14 tomorrow.
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